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Well, that brings us to the end of the show. And I will be taking a break for a week from tomorrow. So instead of in 22 hours, I'll be seeing you in about a week's time from now. Have a great one. Here's our final song of the day. It's Earth, Wind and Fire. That's the way of the world.

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1: The new blockbuster's release has ignited the viral Spider-Man challenge with fans attempting to channel their inner web slinger by balancing on one hand. Medical experts warn, however, that blindly copying this demanding pose without superhuman strength could easily land you in the ER with severe

0: 근데 why is it on the water? 이런 또 생각이 들 수가 있을 것
1: Well,
0: 같거든요.
1: because usually you're probably in a boat
0: Right.
1: or you're probably on a kayak.
0: 떠 있으니까
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0: 아, 떠 있다를 생각하면 되겠네요, 여러분들. 그래서 on the water or out on the water 이러면 나갔다라는 걸 더 강조해 주는 거죠.
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1: Olausen, 70, said that in 1993, a group of Viking enthusiasts in Värland, a region in central Sweden, decided to build a replica ship using traditional methods so that visitors could row and sail just as their ancestors once did. The group completed the nearly 60-foot vessel named the Glad of Gjelberga in 1998 and ever since have used it to take school groups and other visitors out on the water.
0: 네, 노래 듣고 올게요.
1: Here's Stevie Wonder with Faith.

0: 너무 교양이 있어야 될것 같단 말이죠,
1: Yes, that's right.
0: 느낌이. 자, 그리고 flotilla라는 단어가 하나 나오게 됩니다. Flotilla.
1: This is not a common word
0: Right,
1: that we use,
0: flotilla.
1: but it just simply means a group of ships or boats. They work together or travel together. That's all.
0: 그 배라고 볼 수가 있겠는데요. 하나의 배를 얘기하는 거라기보다는 어떻게 보면은 하나의 군단을 얘기할 수가 있겠네요. 그렇죠?
1: So we have the word fleet, F-L-E-E-T.
0: Yes.
1: This is specifically a large military group of, ships.
0: Okay.
1: Flotilla is just kind of like a group of ships or boats, and they're working together, traveling together.
0: 아, 그러면 이거는 뭐 크다라는 느낌보다는 flotilla라고 하는 건 basically a small fleet of ships라고 얘기를 할 수가 있을까요? Like a small fleet of ships,
1: So,
0: right?
1: but here's the thing. Fleet, the idea of the fleet, that it is very large, it's organized, it's military. Flotilla is just kind of like little ships, traveling together.
0: All right. So basically, the size of the ship, it's small, right? 근데 그런 것들이 여러 개 있다는 거잖아요.
1: There are many.
0: 우르르
1: There are
0: 있는 거.
1: many. There are
0: So
1: many.
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1: Well, the Siege of Troy, I mean, this is what this whole movie is about. It means that basically there was a war. It's about a 10-year war fought between the Greeks and the city of Troy. Now, there is the real city, Troy, but this is all mythical. Yeah, it's all myth. It's just a, a poem that was made up. That's what it is. But the most important thing about this is the Trojan horse. Okay, so basically the Trojan horse, and we use that as an expression. And what they did was they couldn't get into the city of Troy. So what they did was they did a trick. They put the soldiers inside this wooden horse and they sent it in there. And then surprise!
0: Surprise,
1: They
0: surprise.
1: attacked.
0: So Trojan horse라고 하는 것 안에 병사들을 막 집어넣어가지고
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1: Yeah. So there is an expression, Trojan horse,
0: Trojan horse.
1: Which means it was something that looked harmless on the outside, but inside there was a trick.
0: Alright. So 그것을 이루기 위한 하나의 공격, 포이전이 사실은 Siege of Troy라고 얘기를
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0: 하는
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1: Yeah,
0: 솔직히.
1: but you will see Trojan horse.
0: Yes, Trojan
1: Yes.
0: horse. Alright, 연결해 볼게요.
1: Of course, you can't see any detail, Ulasin said. But for me, it was, Oh, there's Glad. There's my ship.
0: 올라우손 씨는 웃으며 말했어요. 뭐 디테일하게 보이진 않죠. 하지만 제 눈엔 딱 보이더라고요. 아, 저기 글라드가 있네. 저게 내 배야 하면서요. 이렇게 마무리 짓게 됩니다. 자, part 4 다시 들어볼게요.
1: Despite the troubles, Olafsson said that he had loved watching the Odyssey at a movie theater in Stockholm. He had seen his boat about 10 times on screen, he said, largely in early scenes as Odysseus, a flotilla, leaves the siege of Troy. Of course, you can't see any real detail, Olafsson said. But for me, it was, Ah, there's Glad. There's my ship.
0: 네, 여기까지 오늘의 Deep Dive Daily 함께했습니다. 자, 노래 듣고 하루 한 문장 이어갈게요.
1: Here's 5 Seconds of Summer with Wildflower.

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My sister is getting married this weekend. 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I'm happy for you. Oh, how exciting. Next, I got accepted to study abroad. Study abroad 하면 이제 유학생으로 어디 다른 나라로 가는 거죠. Study abroad. I just got accepted. 나 유학 합격했어. Ooh, how exciting. Congratulations. How exciting. 어머, 정말 축하해. 너무 신나겠다. Congratulations. How exciting. How exciting. Now it's time for you to act. It's Hollywood time. Are you ready? Reaction, action. My sister is getting married this weekend. Action. Oh, how exciting. How exciting. Simple, right? Next. We are moving into a new house tomorrow. Action. Oh, how exciting.

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Next, I just bought my first car. Action. Oh, how exciting. Ooh, let's go for a drive. How exciting. Finally, I got accepted to study abroad. Action. Oh, how exciting. Oh, how exciting. Congratulations. How exciting. Good job, everyone. Fantastic. Oh, how exciting. 와, 정말 신나겠다. 너무 기대된다. 너무 멋지다. 놀랍다라는 뜻이 되겠습니다. How exciting. Now, always remember, when you're expressing reactions, emotion is key when you're studying English, when you're expressing your emotions. Always keep that in mind. 지금까지 Real Reaction의 주치였습니다. See you next time.

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2: 영어 회화 Level 3 Power English.
3: Welcome to the show, everybody.
2: Hello, everyone. I'm Kristen Cho.
3: And I'm Cameron Word.
2: We start a brand new week here at Power English. And then you threw the bomb on me this past Saturday about having an oven.
3: Oh, yes.
2: Oh, okay. So we're talking about food today. And we want to know what Cam has been cooking up in the kitchen with his brand new oven.
3: I've been cooking a lot. Yeah, I've been making a lot of 통닭.
2: Yeah?
3: I've been roasting chicken.
2: Roasting chicken, which is a very big thing for Americans. They love their roasted chicken.
3: Yeah. Yeah. Been doing it a Western style. And I found this really good, like, Moroccan
2: Ooh,
3: style.
2: Really?
3: Like, you rub the chicken with, like, paprika powder and, like, allspice and nutmeg.
2: Wow.
3: Get really spicy.
2: Look at you.
3: It's really good.
2: Have you made any desserts?
3: I've made one pie.
2: Oh, you made a pie.
3: Yeah, it was summer, so I had a peach pie with streusel on top. Streusel, for people that don't know, it's like a flour and brown sugar mixture. It's similar to like the top of like soborokbang.
2: Yeah.
3: That little crispy sweetness on top. Sprinkle that on top of the pie.
2: Look at you, a pie. And let me say, making a pie is not easy. How did you come up with that pie crust? Did you make your own pie crust?
3: Well, I made the pie. I just found it online.
2: Look at you.
3: Baking takes a lot of time.
2: It does, actually. It takes a lot of time.
3: And I get halfway through the making of the food I'm making, and I'm thinking, why did I start this process?
2: It is true. Yeah. And pies are very time consuming. Mm-hmm. Yeah, it's so true. Because other like banana cake or carrot cake, you just mix it all together. But pie takes many steps.
3: Have you cooked anything with your oven lately?
2: The last thing was a banana bread.
3: Yeah.
2: But I do cook my salmon.
3: Ooh.
2: Yeah.
3: I need your salmon recipe then.
2: Oh, yeah. Yeah, salmon. Because my son loves salmon. Mm. So I like to just, you know, bake it and put all the little things on top, the seasoning.
3: Okay.
2: Yeah.
3: You have to tell me, because I'm scared to bake fish.
2: Oh, this is a real guaranteed delicious salmon recipe.
3: Okay, great.
2: Okay, let's talk about food. Mm. Let's talk about the wedding buffet surprise, okay? And of course, at a buffet, you have different stations.
3: Yes, you do.
2: Yeah, so you want to kind of take one station at a time. Here are some expressions that we are going to talk about. On point.
3: This means exactly right, what you needed, done very well.
2: Okay, if you go back for seconds.
3: You already ate your first plate. Mm-hmm. Now you're going to go back to the buffet line to get your second plate.
2: All right, and hands down.
3: Without question. Mm-hmm. Definitely 100%.
2: All right. Let's go ahead and listen to our food dialogue.
4: These oysters are unreal. So fresh. I can't stop eating them.
5: The sashimi is on point, too. Have you tried the prawns yet?
4: Not yet. I headed right to the oysters the moment I got here. Should we grab a plate?
5: Already going back for seconds. This is hands down the best seafood spread I've ever seen at an event.
4: You've already had three plates.
5: Guilty. Save room, though. We still haven't touched the steak station.
2: All right, please join us on page 50, and let's begin. Sarah says, these oysters are unreal, so fresh, I can't stop eating them. Now, Of course, oysters are usually in the winter.
3: Yes.
2: They are available, and you got to be careful.
3: Yeah.
2: Especially fresh oysters. Raw oysters, you got to be very careful.
3: Isn't there the saying, only eat oysters in months with an R? There's that saying. So January, February, March, April.
2: Oh.
3: All have R in it.
2: R in it.
3: So it's okay. May, June, July, August, no R.
2: No R.
3: And then September, October, November, December.
2: Oh, that's...
3: They have R again.
2: I've never heard of that, but that is a good rule of thumb.
3: Yeah, it's like a rule of thumb.
2: Yes.
3: Kind of the traditional saying, at least in the U.S., for when it's safer to eat oysters.
2: All right, yeah. Very good. Okay, so if you can't stop eating something, I can't stop doing something. This is our power pattern.
3: It means you're continuing to do it.
2: Yeah.
3: And it's for something that is addictive.
2: Right.
3: Or is a habit. Mm-hmm. It is so good. You just keep going back and back and back to it.
2: I can't stop watching, eating, doing whatever it is. And it's almost like you have no control. All right. Tom says, the sashimi is on point too. Have you tried the prawns yet? If something is on point, what does this mean?
3: This means that it is exact. It is what you need, and it's done to the best quality.
2: So you could say, oh, the sashimi is so fresh.
3: Yes.
2: Or the seafood is so fresh. But when you say it's on point, does it mean something? Is it pretty much the same thing? Or is it the way they presented it? Or... anything like that?
3: It could be a few different things. Mm-hmm. Like being on point, I mean, it is so good. And it could be in the sense of flavor. Mm-hmm. It could be in the sense of presentation.
2: Freshness.
3: It is whatever your perspective is. Mm-hmm. It is done to an exact and great degree.
2: Okay, that's a good point. So you can use this expression even with presentations that you may do, and your boss says, oh, that presentation was on point. And in that case, what does it mean?
3: It was done so well. Mm-hmm. It's kind of a modern usage to mean, like, you did really good with that.
2: Yeah.
3: And it might be good to think about, I believe this expression comes from ballet. En pointe, which is when the dancers are on their toes.
2: Yes.
3: And they have to do the dance on their toes, on point.
2: Yes.
3: Exactly.
2: Got it.
3: So now whenever
2: that
3: we use,
2: sense.
3: Right?
2: Mm-hmm.
3: For other things, if something is on point, it's, wow, you did it exactly how you needed to
2: you
3: do it.
2: You were on your toes.
3: Doing it.
2: Doing it. Okay. What does Sarah say?
3: Not yet. I headed right to the oysters the moment I got here. Should we grab a plate?
2: Okay. And prawns, by the way, everyone, are just like these big shrimp, like really big ones.
3: Yeah.
2: Tom says, already going back for seconds. This is hands down the best seafood spread I've ever seen at an event. Now, when we're talking about food and you go back for seconds, what are you doing?
3: You have already eaten your first plate. And you're saying, I'm still hungry, or I want to eat more.
2: Yeah.
3: So you're getting that second round of food.
2: Right. And this is usually almost always used for like a potluck, a buffet, where there's food and you can go get it.
3: Right. Mm. So buffets are common. If you are at home and you ask your mom or dad for seconds.
2: Sure.
3: Mom can have seconds.
2: Yeah, that's right.
3: They will give you... more mashed potatoes.
2: Right.
3: More chicken.
2: Very good. Yeah. And if you say that this is hands down the best seafood spread, why is it hands down? And what does this mean?
3: It's without question.
2: Ah.
3: When you have a question, you raise your hand.
2: Yes.
3: But there are no questions. Your hands are down. So without question, hands down means that there is no doubt. This is definitely 100%. No one can say the opposite.
2: Right.
3: It is definitely this way.
2: Okay. So when you, of course, that's your opinion. Someone can say something differently. You're expressing your opinion and saying, this is absolutely the best. Like, hands down, the best, I don't know, kimbap I've ever had. Okay, hands down, the best

0: things you I've ever had.
1: Yeah.
0: So it's just like without question. Okay. So Sarah says,
1: You've already had three plates.
0: And Tom says, guilty. Save room, though. We still haven't touched the steak station. So guilty, meaning that is true. I am guilty of this fact. Used in a playful way. And they are still haven't gotten to the steak station. So I keep using the word station. And when we think of station, we think of bus station, subway station. What is the station that we're talking about here?
1: So if you go to a nice buffet, oftentimes there's a salad station, a dessert station, and there's always like that one station, it's got the chef and they cut the meat for you.
0: Yeah.
1: And then you say, oh, I want some of the pork roast or whatever.
0: Right.
1: They're putting that on your plate, right?
0: Mm-hmm.
1: Those little almost like
0: islands, yeah.
1: Corners, you know, that you have. Because you could also say like the dessert corner.
0: Oh, yeah.
1: Right. So it's that little grouping of food that is going to be in the same category, like you said, we can call it a station.
0: Yeah. Yeah. So in Korea, we have like Chinese food kind of grouped together, or we have Japanese food grouped together, or like
1: the
0: seafood
1: Italian,
0: the Italian or the American. Yeah. So they're all kind of grouped in the same category. All right. Let's go ahead and listen to that one more time.
2: These oysters are unreal. So fresh. I can't stop eating them.
3: The sashimi is on point, too. Have you tried the prawns yet?
2: Not yet. I headed right to the oysters the moment I got here. Should we grab a plate?
3: Already going back for seconds. This is hands down the best seafood spread I've ever seen at an event.
2: You've already had three plates.
3: Guilty. Save room, though. We still haven't touched the steak station.
0: Okay, it's time for Power Note. We're on pages 52 and 53. If something is on point, it means it is done exactly correctly, perfectly done. How was the team's presentation to the client?
1: Totally on point. The client approved everything immediately.
0: Yeah, perfect. Mm-hmm. Her styling for the shoot was completely on point.
1: Exactly what needed to be done.
0: Right. So it is not just the fact that the photographs were perfect, but there are different elements that were taken into consideration and it was done with everything covered.
1: Yes.
0: That is the feeling that I get with if something's on point.
1: Mm-hmm.
0: Everything that needed to be done was done.
1: Everything is prepared and ready to go.
0: Yeah.
1: So sometimes, for example, maybe the 사장님 mm-hmm. is going to come look at the people and make sure everyone's ready.
0: Okay.
1: And so the manager's like, okay, everybody, I need you on point. The company president is coming.
0: Right.
1: Is often a thing that you see.
0: Right. So it's true. I, you know, love a drama about like restaurants and chefs and things like that. So if a chef is opening up a restaurant, he wants to make sure everything is perfect.
1: Yes.
0: Everybody at their stations. Are the waiters, the servers, how is their uniform? The tables, the tablecloth, is it all ironed, you know?
1: They take out the ruler and
0: they take out the ruler.
1: See how the plates, how far they are away.
0: Exactly. Yeah. So that is a feeling that I get with this expression. It is not just one thing. It is many things happening and it's all perfectly in sync.
1: Yes.
0: Yeah.
1: I remember when I used to work at a hagwon
0: with
1: little kids, and you'd have like the open classroom where the parents would come.
0: Oh, yes.
1: We would actually make sure that the kids were kind of on point and the teachers were on point. We would teach the same lesson the day before.
0: Oh.
1: And then we'd teach it again the day that
0: that's kind of smart.
1: The parents came.
0: Well, that's good. Because you want to impress the parents.
1: Right. You want to impress the parents.
0: Right.
1: And the kids were on point.
0: Uh-huh.
1: We made sure they raised their hand.
0: Very good.
1: And didn't run around the classroom.
0: That's good.
1: Yeah.
0: All right. Go back for seconds means to return to get another round of food, serving of food. How was the curry at the staff cafeteria?
1: Really good. I went back for seconds even though I was already full.
0: Okay. So go back for seconds again. You are taking the plate or, you know, going there yourself

0: to get more food.
1: Yes.
0: The chocolate cake was so good that everyone went back for seconds.
1: Yeah.
0: Mm-hmm.
1: Something that's delicious and you get a second.
0: Right. Yeah. So the cake is over there at the table. So you're going there to get seconds.
1: Mm-hmm.
0: Yeah. Yum. Of course you have to go back for seconds when it comes to cake.
1: Well, and if it's a buffet or, you know, cake.
0: Oh, at a buffet.
1: If you're not paying for seconds, if you don't have to pay for it, definitely go back.
0: Oh, yeah. I feel like for the dessert station, I almost always go back for seconds.
1: Mm-hmm.
0: Yeah.
1: Because you've got to get one of every dessert the first time.
0: You do.
1: And then you get seconds on the desserts you liked from the first round.
0: Yeah. The first one is kind of like the fruit. Then the second one is the dessert, mm-hmm. like the cake and the pastries.
1: I like your style.
0: Okay.
1: Yeah.
0: You like it? Yeah. I don't want to mix those two. All right. Hands down. Me, without any doubt, clearly the best. Who is the best speaker at the conference?
1: Hands down, the keynote speaker from New York. Mm-hmm. No one came close.
0: Hands down, Power English is the best.
1: Oh, totally. In the world.
0: In the world.
1: In the universe, Krista.
0: Okay. That was hands down the most stressful project I've ever worked on. So we can take it like this. Not just the best, but it was the most stressful.
1: Right.
0: Or the hardest test.
1: Yeah. Hands down, the biggest regret that I had. Hands down, the best pizza I've ever eaten. Hands down, the nicest person I've ever met.
0: Oh, thank you, Cam.
1: I was talking about you, Kristen. How did you know?
0: Hands down, the best pizza.
1: Mm.
0: Tell me about it. Is there a pizza that you've had that was hands down the best?
1: I mean,
0: you like your pizza.
1: I have traveled to Italy and had some good Italian style pizza.
0: Okay.
1: But I also love a good Chicago style pizza.
0: I have to agree with you.
1: I like that really thick deep crust dish, a Chicago style pizza.
0: That is true.
1: Hands down, one of the best.
0: Okay, yeah. Hands down. When you have, it's so funny. Everyone's like New York or Chicago, and two different camps.
1: More than that, I think I like Detroit style.
0: What's Detroit style?
1: It comes in a square, and the crust is similar, I would say, to like focaccia.
0: Okay, I know what you're talking about.
1: Right?
0: I did not know that was... I thought it was all the same, Chicago.
1: Oh, no.
0: The world of pizza. All right, I can't stop eating pizza. All right, when you can't stop doing something, it means that you have no control.
1: Yes.
0: It's like addictive.
1: Mm-hmm.
0: I can't stop thinking about that documentary I watched last night.
1: It was so shocking.
0: Oh, my gosh.
1: I can't stop watching this Indian reality TV series.
0: That was me.
1: Was there one?
0: There was one.
1: Was it the matchmaker one?
0: Oh, hands down, all the time.
1: The matchmaker?
0: I already watched all of it.
1: It's good. It's a good one.
0: I love the Indian reality. It's great.
1: Yeah.
0: Okay. Hands down, so good. I can't stop watching it. Okay, Power Vocab, the word is station, and we're not talking about the subway station. Do check out the definition on page 54. Have a wonderful day, everyone, and we'll see you tomorrow.
1: Bye-bye.

0: vegetable costs jumping over 150% from a month ago.
1: 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It's no surprise it's been very hot
0: Very
1: these days,
0: hot,
1: and it's
0: yeah.
1: affecting our food prices, right? Tell us
0: That's
1: more.
0: right. So they say it's not just agricultural prices, but seafood prices have soared as well. So sharp increases in agricultural seafood prices, the heat wave has been damaging crops, livestock, and fish farms. So everyone's has been affected by the heat wave. So they say the retail price of 100 grams of spinach have jumped 152.3% as of Friday, and that's up 152.3% from the same day a month earlier. And this is according to data from the Korea Agrofisheries and Food Trade Corporation. And the price of 10 cucumbers jumped 54.8% during the same period, while 100 grams of blue lettuce jumped 41.7%, and the government of course attributed the hike to the prolonged heat wave, as vegetables, especially green vegetables, are very vulnerable to high temperatures. And as I mentioned, the scorching heat has not only affected vegetables, but they have affected, or it has affected livestock and fish farms as well.
1: 그렇죠. 이 전국적으로 이 폭염이 장기화되면서 이 밥상 물가가 점점 불안해지고 있는 가운데 지금 특히나 전반적으로 다 올랐지만 특히나 이 시금치, 뭐 오이, 애호박 이런 상품들이 이게 잎이 아마 얇고 수분 손실이 많아가지고 이 고온에 특히나 취약하다고 하는데요. 이 기온이 높게 유지되면서 잎이 시들거나 끝부분이 마르는 피해가 발생해 이 출하 가능한 물량이 줄어든다는 얘긴데요. If we take a look at some of these expressions here, agricultural prices have skyrocketed. 어떤 의미죠?
0: Right. So when something skyrockets, it means it goes up very fast. So it kind of describes this sudden steep rise in things like prices, costs, or you could say someone's popularity also skyrocketed.
1: 그렇죠. 로켓 생각하면 되죠. 이게 한 단어로 skyrocket 한 단어. 치솟다, 급등하다. 특히나 물가 등이 뭐 숫자, 수치들이 급등했을 때이 skyrocket 많이 쓰죠. 그다음에 it says the relentless heat wave damages crops and thins out grocery supplies, like thin, THIN. What does that mean?
0: When something thins out, it means that it's making something less crowded or less dense or more watery by removing parts, reducing numbers, or adding more liquid.
1: 그렇죠. 이게 숫자나 또뭐 액체 같은 것도 여기에 포함될 수 있죠. 뭐 줄어들게 만들다, 뭐 속다. 속가내다, 뭐 음식 같은 경우는 이제 뭐 농도를 좀 묽게 하다, 뭐 이럴 때도 쓸수 있는 거죠, right? Thin out as a phrasal verb. So, I try to diet and thin out. We wouldn't use it in that case, but here we say grocery supplies are thinning out. 이 수출량이 아저 출하량이 이제 좀 줄어들고 있다 이런 의미겠죠.
0: Someone could be worried about their hair thinning
1: Oh,
0: out.
1: that's a good one, right? A lot of men, especially men my age,
0: I worry about my hair
1: actually
0: thinning
1: women too.
0: out.
1: You're right, actually. It goes men and women. But I know a lot of friends who have had the 모발 이식 as well because they're worried about the thinning hair. Very good. Yeah. Okay. 다시 한번 읽어보겠습니다. Agricultural prices in the country have skyrocketed as a relentless heat wave damages crops and thins out grocery supplies, with some green vegetable costs jumping over 150% from a month ago. Let's move on to the second headline.
0: The nation has recorded its highest electricity demand so far this year amid a prolonged heat wave, with consumption expected to climb further this week as factories resume production following the summer holidays.
1: 폭염이 길어지면서 국내 전력 수요가 올해 들어 이미 최고치에 도달한 가운데 이번 주부터 여름 휴가를 끝낸 산업체들이 조업률을 회복함에 따라 전력 소비량이 더욱 급증할 것으로 보입니다. It was noticeably a little cooler this morning coming out,
0: It
1: right?
0: was a lot cooler
1: A
0: this
1: lot cooler. The
0: morning.
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0: Yes.

0: apparently the electricity demand hit a yearly high of 95.321 gigawatts on Friday as a prolonged heat wave drove up power consumption. So the country had 8.2 gigawatts of reserve capacity, which is well above the 5.5 gigawatt threshold for an emergency alert. Demand is expected to rise further this week as heat continues and industrial activity is expected to pick up after the summer holidays. So the government is saying that it has boosted available power supply to 107 gigawatts and secured an additional 8.8 gigawatts in reserve to prevent shortages. And I think I thought this was really relatable because there were power outages that happened in our apartment complex last week. So
1: likewise.
0: Yeah.
1: I think around 6 p.m. when everyone's having dinner,
0: yeah,
1: our power cut out.
0: Yeah.
1: Right?
0: Because everyone's turning up the AC.
1: Right. Yes.
0: Yeah.
1: And they're cooking. They're
0: yeah.
1: using their appliances.
0: Maybe the TV's on.
1: Yes.
0: Yeah.
1: Right? Power outage라고 하죠. 이제 전력이 끊길 때. 근데 여기서 지금 전력 수요가 예상보다 이제 빠르게 치솟는 가운데 이 기업들이 여름 휴가 끝나면서 이제 전력 수요가 계속 증가할 것으로 예상된다는 내용인데 이 역대 최고 수요를 경신하더라도 이 전력 공급에는 무리가 없다고 당국자에서 이제 얘기를 하니까 강조를 하니까 여러분 그래도 전력은 we should conserve energy.
0: Yes.
1: Right. Let's look at some of the expressions here. You said electricity demand so far this year amid a prolonged heat wave.
0: Right.
1: Amid.
0: Right. Amid is a preposition that means in the middle of or surrounded by or during a specific event or situation.
1: 그렇죠. Amid. 뭐뭐 한 가운데, 뭐뭐의 한복판에.
0: Mm-hmm.
1: I do get confused as a, you know, even as an English speaker.
0: Yeah.
1: Amid versus amidst. Amidst. Now, these are basically the same word.
0: Yeah, you kind of use them interchangeably,
1: you use
0: right?
1: them interchangeable. Yeah. They have the same meaning, but for some reason, amidst sounds a little fancier.
0: A little more sophisticated,
1: yeah.
0: right? Yeah.
1: I think so. But
0: yeah.
1: amid, amidst, I think amid is used more often, mm-hmm. but just be aware of that. 그다음에 이 climb further.
0: Mm-hmm.
1: Consumption is expected to climb further. What
0: right.
1: does that mean?
0: When something climbs further, it means it continues moving or going or rising up to a higher point, level, or position. So it's kind of describing a physical ascent up a, it could be a structure, maybe a mountain, or it could be used figuratively, like a figurative rise in status, maybe in value or in numbers.
1: That's a good point, because further can be for figurative,
0: mm-hmm.
1: but farther
0: yeah.
1: is for actual distance,
0: yes.
1: right? So, 그쵸, 이 climb further, 더더욱 상승하다, 이런 뜻인데, farther가 아니라 이제 further라는 거를 유의하시면 될 것 같습니다.
0: Mm.
1: Okay, I'll read it one more time. The nation has recorded its highest electricity demand so far this year amid a prolonged heat wave, with consumption expected to climb further this week as factories resume production following the summer holidays. All right, let's take a break. Do we have any messages? Keep those messages coming, everyone. Let me remind you of our 무모한 문장. 오늘의 무모한 문장, 수영복, 의문의 일패입니다. 그렇죠?
0: Well, at least for Koreans, right?
1: Yes, because we were talking about rash guards mm-hmm. this morning.
0: To protect everyone's eyes.
1: Yes,
0: yeah.
1: everyone. Oh, we do have some messages. 여러분의 사연 좀 한번 볼까요? 유튜브로 스티븐님께서, Good morning, what a surprise. Opening.
0: Mm. Is that a pleasant surprise.
1: I hope it's, is that a good thing or a bad thing, Stephen? I hope it's a good thing.
0: I'm sure it was a good thing.
1: 김나은님께서는요, Shane Sam, 한국어 너무 잘하세요. 아주 자연스러워요. 오늘 화이팅입니다. 감사합니다. 저 한국어가 좀 우리말이 좀 제일 걱정스러웠는데 이렇게 말씀해 주시니까 너무 감사하고요.
0: You sound very natural.
1: Really? 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
0: Yeah, 그렇죠? I think it's it's the first time that we're sitting here together, right?
1: Actually working
0: yeah,
1: together, right?
0: Yeah.
1: It's an honor, Karen.
0: It's an honor.
1: 그리고 유튜브로 이제 Quiet Wanderer 진님께서 안녕하세요. 특별한 일주일이 되겠네요. 영어로 다 하셔도 됩니다. 크크크. 좀 섞어가서 해보겠습니다. 여러분 다 이제.

0: Be proud.
1: Yes, be proud. Don't be ashamed of that. All right, thank you for that message, those messages, everyone. I need a break. Should we take a break?
0: Yes.
1: Let's listen to a song. This is Taylor Swift with Cruel Summer.

0: That was Taylor Swift with Cruel Summer. You're listening to Morning Special here on EBS FM. We're looking at the headlines with Karen. Let's move on to the next headline. Headline number three.
1: A long-term national survey finds that Koreans are consuming significantly less kimchi than in the past, with the daily non-consumption rate nearly doubling from 11.7% in 2010 to 22.7% in 2024.
0: 장기간에 걸친 전국 조사 결과 한국인들의 김치 섭취량이 과거에 비해 현저히 줄어든 것으로 나타났습니다. 이에 따르면 24시간 동안 김치를 전혀 섭취하지 않았다고 답한 응답률은 2010년 11.7%에서 2024년 22.7%로 거의 두 배 가까이 증가했습니다. Oh no, kimchi consumption is going down.
1: Mm-hmm. Yeah, so and it comes despite kimchi's growing popularity overseas. So it's becoming more popular in other countries around the world while it's becoming slightly less popular here in Korea. So this is according to a joint study that was conducted by researchers from Chungang University and Jeju National University and the World Institute of Kimchi. And they found that the proportion of Koreans who reported eating no kimchi within the past 24 hours jumped from 11.7% in 2010 to 22.7% in 2024. And it was based on the Korea National Health and Nutrition Examination Survey.

0: data from 2010 to 2024. And they said that in age groups other than children under the age of 10, the rate of eating kimchi as a side dish fell, and it was most pronounced among people between the ages of 20 and 39, with their consumption of kimchi as a side dish falling from 82% in 2010 to 66% in 2024. And they said that most people are instead eating kimchi as an ingredient for other cooked dishes like kimchi jjigae or kimchi bokkeumbap, like kimchi fried rice. Mm-hmm. And the trend observed in kimchi consumption indicates broader shifts in overall meal consumption and eating habits. And this is according to the joint research team.
1: Which is quite ironic in the land of kimchi,
0: yes.
1: Right? Where you would imagine kimchi consumption is probably the highest,
0: yeah.
1: but it's actually more popular. 이 한류 열풍에 힘을 입어서 이제 해외 이제 김치 인기가 올라가고 있는데 이 조사에 따르면 이제 김치 섭취량이 김치 consumption이 오히려
0: It's
1: 줄고
0: going
1: 있다.
0: Down.
1: It's going
0: yeah.
1: down because normally you know, do you make kimchi at home?
0: No.
1: You don't make you purchase it
0: buy,
1: now, right?
0: Yeah.
1: I think it's a lot more convenient.
0: But it's always in our fridge.
1: It's in your
0: so
1: fridge.
0: So it's always there.
1: Right.
0: Yeah.
1: So as a family, do you eat a lot of kimchi, you would say?
0: We don't, but it's one of those things that I would feel kind of nervous if we didn't have it in our fridge.
1: Mm. Because I've seen a lot of, you know, news reports about how less and less or fewer and fewer people mm. are making kimchi
0: yeah.
1: or kimjang.
0: Yeah.
1: But now they're actually eating less, right? And
0: yeah.
1: it's 남녀노소. It's men and women.
0: Yeah.
1: All
0: children.
1: Age groups and children,
0: yeah,
1: right? So
0: yeah.
1: this study you said was between 2010 and 2024. So it was a long-term study.
0: Yeah,
1: what does
0: yeah.
1: that mean?
0: Long-term. So it means that it's something that lasts or continues or takes effect over an extended period of time.
1: 그렇죠. 장기적인이라는 말이죠. 근데 여기선 형용사로 쓰였으니까 long-term study니까 mm-hmm. 꼭 중간에 dash, hyphen 잊지 마시고요.
0: Yep.
1: And then it said that significantly less mm-hmm. is being eaten.
0: Right. So when you say something is significantly less, it means that an amount, degree, or size that is lower by a large or important margin.
1: Right. So especially since this is a study and there are statistics involved, I think there's a statistical significance. There's an actual definition for that. But
0: yeah.
1: just in regular conversation, it just means a lot less.
0: A lot less. Right? Much less.
1: 그렇죠. 현저히 적은, 뭐 상당히. 덜한 이런 뜻이겠죠. Significantly less. Let me read the headline one more time and listen carefully to those expressions. A long-term national survey finds that Koreans are consuming significantly less kimchi than in the past, with the daily non-consumption rate nearly doubling from 11.7% in 2010 to 22.7% in 2024. Let's move on to the next headline, Karen.
0: An internal medicine specialist has underscored the effectiveness of taking a brief 10 to 15 minute walk right after a meal to significantly lower blood sugar levels.
1: 식사 직후에 10에서 15분 정도 짧게 걷는 것이 혈당 수치를 현저히 낮추는 데 효과적이라고 한 내과 전문의가 강조했습니다. I used to make fun of my parents for taking a walk after dinner all the time.
0: Oh, it's the best.
1: It's the best thing.
0: Yeah,
1: right?
0: yeah.
1: So now the science is kind of saying that? What
0: yeah,
1: is it saying?
0: Yeah. So they're saying a brief 10 to 15 minute walk right after a meal, it might help control your post meal blood sugar more effectively than a single 45 minute workout.
1: Mm.
0: So you can, you know, just bypass on those hard workouts. CrossFit sessions.
1: The interval training.
0: Yeah,
1: right? yeah.
0: and just go on those short 10 to 15 minute walks right after eating. And this is according to recent research highlighted by a South Korean internal medicine specialist. And they say walking when blood sugar is rising allows muscles to use glucose for energy, with the benefits appearing particularly strong after dinner.
1: Mm.
0: And short bursts of activity, sometimes called exercise snacks, can also include simple stair climbing or breaking up long periods of sitting with light movement. And the American Diabetes Association recommends getting up every 30 minutes for light walking or resistance exercises to help manage blood sugar and support overall health. And what I also heard is couples like your parents walking after dinner, you know, just a 10-minute, 15-minute walk, and also letting out the gas is really good for your health.
1: Yes. Yeah. Well, not just my parents. My wife and I, we do it too now. And between us, we call it FW. We call it fart walking. Yeah, because we're letting out
0: it's good
1: gas
0: for you.
1: Like that.
0: Yeah, it lowers your blood sugar and it also helps your digestive system.
1: I like how you said exercise snacks because what it's saying is you want them in short spurts.
0: Yes.
1: Right? 이게 45분 동안 산책하는 것보다 이렇게 짧게 10에서 15분 동안 하는 것이 훨씬 부담이 덜 되겠죠. 이 식사, 이 식후 걷기가 효과적인 이유는 이제 혈당이 가장 빠르게 상승하는 이 시점에 근육을 움직이는 이 포도당 소비를 늘릴 수 있다고 하네요. 그래서 이 연구 결과가 이렇게 나왔죠. It says here in the headline, internal medicine specialist has underscored.
0: Yes.
1: What does that mean?
0: When you underscore something, it kind of, when you use it literally, it means to really draw a line under a piece of text. So to underline something, and it means to emphasize or highlight or draw special attention to something important.
1: Yes. So underscore, one word. It's also a key on the, it's a punctuation mark on the keyboard, right?
0: Yeah.
1: 저희가 이제 컴퓨터 키보드에 보시면은 이 dash, hyphen이 있지만 그 아래쪽에 들어오는 그 짝대기가 있죠. That's called an underscore, right? And also, it's when you stress something, 뭐 강조하다 이런 뜻인데 I remember 예전에 학교에 다니면서 이제 선생님께서 밑줄 쫙 하면 underscore.
0: Underscore,
1: right? You're underlining something, 강조하는 것이죠. 그다음에 이제 walking right after a meal, right after.
0: Right after. That means immediately following an action, event, or a point in time with no delay.
1: 바로 다음에, 뭐 직후에 이런 뜻이겠죠. Yeah, there we go. So let me read the headline one more time. An internal medicine specialist has underscored the effectiveness of taking a brief 10 to 15 minute walk right after a meal to significantly lower blood sugar levels. Let's go on to the final headline.
0: A 97-year-old British woman has broken her own Guinness World Record as the oldest female wing walker after successfully enduring a 5-minute flight secured atop an airplane wing.
1: 97세 영국인 여성이 비행기 날개 위에 고정된 채 비행하는 일명 윙워킹을 5분 동안 유지하는 데 성공하면서 자신이 전에 세웠던 이 부문 기네스 세계 기록을 다시 경신했습니다. Wow, 97 years old.
0: Yeah, I think we talked about the oldest male wingwalker a couple of months ago on this show. But yes, it's the oldest female. She's 97 years old. Her name is Betty. Betty Bromage of Cheltenham.
1: We need Sue here at this time.
0: Yeah, it's in Britain. And she has broken her own Guinness World Record as the oldest female wing walker. She completed a 5-minute flight attached to the wing of an aircraft, and she first took up wing walking at 87 and has now completed the daring stunt 6 times, even enduring a loop during her latest flight. And she's doing this to raise money for the general hospital in her area, which treated her after a stroke last year, saying that she would otherwise get bored and wants to keep doing the thing that she can. She says that she was never nervous about the stunt and has already hinted that she may attempt it again in a few years. So who knows? She might break her own Guinness World Record again.
1: Good for her. 그런 뜻도 있었네요. 이게, it wasn't just for the record.
0: Yeah.
1: 이게 좋은 의미로 이제 자신이 뇌졸중으로 치료를 받았던 이 병원을 위해서 기금을 모으는 그런 이유도 있었네요.
0: Yes.
1: Good for her. As they say, you can teach an old dog new tricks.
0: Yeah.
1: But is this a thing in the UK? I guess
0: I'm not sure because, like I said, the man, the oldest male wing walker that we talked about, he was 98 years old, and he was also doing it to raise money for children with cancer.
1: Uh-huh. So we're seeing a little competition between the two. 이 wing walker, It's a person who performs these stunts. But they're secured on the wing, right?
0: Right, and I think I've seen videos, and the man, he was on a chair, and the chair was fastened on the wing.
1: Oh, okay.
0: And he was sitting in the chair, but it's still a very scary-looking task.
1: Well, are they really doing anything if they're just sitting there or standing there?
0: But you know, you have to think about all the wind that blows in your face. It looks very scary.
1: Yeah, trust me, I'm not. You won't see me doing this anytime soon.

0: Because, Betty, she endured, right? ENDUR, enduring a 5-minute flight. What does that mean?
1: Right. So that means you have to go through something for a very long time without stopping.
0: Right. 뭐 버텨내다, 뭐 견디다, 뭐 오랫동안 지속되다라는 뜻인데 이 발음이 when you say endure, there's a little J in there, right? You kind of hear that
1: Endure, yeah.
0: endure, right? I don't know what the exact 발음 기호 is, but just be aware of that. And then these wing walkers, they're enduring their time atop an airplane wing, right?
1: Atop,
0: Atop.
1: yeah. So top, it's spelled ATOP, and it means that you are on top of or on the highest part of something.
0: Right. 뭐뭐 맨 위에 있다. 뭐 그런 뜻이겠죠. One word, ATOP. All right. So for all of you who think you're too old to do anything, just think of
1: Oh,
0: Betty.
1: yeah.
0: Yes, you can do it. 다시 한번 읽어보겠습니다. A 97-year-old British woman has broken her own Guinness World Record as the oldest female wing walker after successfully enduring a 5-minute flight secured atop an airplane wing. All right, those were our headlines on this Monday morning. Let me remind you of our Mumuan Munjang one more time. We were talking about rash guards this morning. 오늘의 Mumuan Munjang은요, 수영복 의문의 일패. 입니다. 이 사연 뭐 신청곡 질문도 좋으니까요. 지금 바로 단문에 50원, 장문에 100원에 샵 1045 또는 무료인 반디앱 유튜브로도 많이 많이 보내주세요. Let's take another break. This is Seal with Walk On By.

0: That was Seal with Walk On By. You're listening to Morning Special here on EBS EFM. Time now to review our expressions for today. We have five of them with Karen. Karen, the first one is to thin out.
1: Mm-hmm. To thin out. It means to make something less crowded, less dense, or more watery by removing parts or reducing numbers or adding more liquid.
0: 그렇죠. And your example sentence?
1: Yeah, my example sentence was, the chef used chicken broth to thin out the heavy cream sauce.
0: 그렇죠. 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Okay, perfect. The next one was amid, A-M-I-D.
1: Right. It means in the middle of, surrounded by, or during a specific event or situation.
0: 그렇죠. 뭐뭐 하는 가운데, 뭐뭐의 한복판에. For example,
1: stock prices fell sharply amid fears of an economic slowdown.
0: Oh no. Let's see how the stock market opens on Monday. 그렇죠. 이 주식이 큰 폭으로 급락했다. 왜냐? 뭐 amid fears. 이런 경기 침체의 우려로 이제 주가가 폭락을 했다. 한 가운데 그런 의미겠죠. The next expression, long term.
1: Long term. That means something that lasts, continues, or takes effect over an extended period or far into the future.
0: Right. And the opposite would be short term. 그렇죠? 단기간, 뭐 장기적인 이런 뜻이겠죠.
1: Yep.
0: For example,
1: the company's long-term goal is to expand into global markets.
0: 회사의 이제 장기적인 목표는 세계 시장으로 이제 확장해 나가는 것이다라는 뜻이겠죠. Next expression, right after something.
1: Right after. So that means immediately following something or immediately following an action, event, or point in time with no delay.
0: 직후에 뭐 바로 다음에.
1: My example sentence was, I drink a glass of water right after I wake up.
0: 아, okay. 나는 기상한 직후에, 바로 다음에 물 한 잔을 마십니다. They say this is good for you, good for your health, to wash out all the toxins
1: yeah,
0: in your body,
1: yeah,
0: perhaps?
1: Yeah, but apparently you should do it after you brush your teeth.
0: After you, okay, because yeah, in your teeth
1: yeah,
0: you have
1: the chunchibolles.
0: Bacteria, yeah. the bacteria yeah, and all that, right? That's a good point. And you should do, I heard it should be warmer
1: yes,
0: water.
1: Yes, not cold water.
0: Not cold water,
1: yeah, lukewarm
0: right?
1: water.
0: Well, I take all my medicines in the morning, so I always do this. But in any case, our final expression, to endure something.
1: Right. To endure. It means to suffer through something hard or painful without giving up or to last and stay strong for a long time.
0: 그렇죠. 버텨내다, 뭐 견디다 이런 뜻인데, for example.
1: Their enduring friendship started in kindergarten.
0: 아, okay. 그들의 이제 뭐 아주 오랫동안 지속된 그 우정은 유치원 때부터 시작을 했다. Wow.
1: Yeah, very long lasting.
0: Yeah, I don't think I have kindergarten friends I still keep in contact with.
1: I do.
0: You do?
1: Yeah.
0: Oh, wow. Good for you.
1: Yeah.
0: Okay. Those were our five morning headline expressions. 다시 한번 듣고 싶으신 분들은 오디오 어학당에서 다시 듣기 하실 수 있습니다.
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0: 알라이트, right, so we have a lot of submissions this morning. 오늘의 무모한 문장, 수영복, 의문의 일패였죠. 한번 볼까요? 이경선님께서 swimsuit, defeated by rash guard with no game.
1: With no game.
0: What do you think about this?
1: Yeah, I think it makes sense. Yeah,
0: yeah.
1: Swimsuit, defeated. Defeated all the time by rash guard.
0: I like the expression no game. If
1: yeah,
0: you say someone has
1: no game,
0: there's different meanings to this.
1: Yeah.
0: That means someone's not competitive.
1: Mm-hmm.
0: You can also use it to people maybe who aren't able to date,
1: yeah,
0: I guess. You have no game. Well, yeah, we won't go there. But here, I like the personification of just sort of saying swimsuit.
1: Mm-hmm.

0: created by rash guard, or maybe we can say rash guards, just in general. But yeah, very good. I like the question and then the answering itself. Next sentence here. 이용문님께서는 swimsuit, it just took a loss.
1: Swimsuit, it just took a loss. Yeah, I mean, since we know the context, yeah, it just took a loss.
0: Yeah, and you hear this in sports a lot, right? To take a loss. 이 스포츠 기사에서 많이 듣는 표현인데, to 그냥 lose가 아니라 to take a loss는 좀 패를 당했다라는 의미겠죠. 그래서 좋습니다. Swimsuit. Be careful of the spelling of swimsuit, but it just took a loss. Very good. 손수롱님 says swimsuit, a questionable defeat.
1: A questionable defeat. That's kind of that means that I don't
0: Maybe they were taking the Korean literally. 의문의 일패?
1: 오케이.
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1: Because when I hear questionable defeat, this kind of to me it sounds like it's We love swimsuits. Swimsuits are great, so it's kind of questionable why it would, be defeated.
0: I feel like there's a little controversy, possibly 좀 논란의 여지가 있다는 의미처럼 뭔가 여기서 의문이라 그러면은 좀 영어로는 의문의
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1: 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Yeah.
0: 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What do you think about this?
1: Well, I would say nah, like NAH, maybe.
0: 그렇죠?
1: Yeah, nah. Winner, nah. Final lose, final lose, final loser, maybe final loser.
0: I think in video games you hear final loss a
1: Final
0: lot,
1: loss,
0: right?
1: yeah, final
0: Possibly.
1: loss.
0: But that's a good point. 이게 뭐 사실 단어는 아니지만 nah. 보통
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1: Yeah,
0: right? 그
1: yeah.
0: yeah는
1: Yes.
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1: Loss.
0: 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Good
1: Yes.
0: attempt though. Very
1: Yes.
0: good.
1: Very good.
0: Yeah. 이은미님, swimsuit. Okay, you win. I lose.
1: I think the meaning's a little bit different.
0: Right.
1: Yeah, swimsuit. Okay, this is kind of like Oh, fine. I'll wear you swimsuit,
0: Ah.
1: is what I'm getting from this.
0: Right. It sounds like a competition between the
1: Yeah, and the
0: swimsuit
1: rash
0: and
1: guard,
0: myself.
1: or maybe even myself.
0: Right.
1: It's kind of like I'm looking at the swimsuit and maybe thinking, I wasn't gonna wear you, but
0: Right.
1: oh, fine, I'll wear you.
0: Okay. In that
1: Yeah.
0: context, I think it makes sense. It's almost like a script from a drama, right?
1: Yeah.
0: Swimsuit says, okay, you win, I lose,
1: Yeah,
0: right?
1: because you could be maybe if you have like a swimsuit and rash guard next to each other and you're looking at them and for Koreans you might always choose the rash guard, but then this time, okay, you win. I'll wear you.
0: Yeah, almost like they're talking in the third person. 제3자의 말로 들리는 것처럼 좋습니다, 이은미님. 유튜브로 멍이님께서 Swimsuits took an unprovoked L. Ooh, this is very similar to my sentence.
1: Okay.
0: Yeah. 이
1: What
0: 또
1: does this
0: 나왔네요.
1: mean?
0: 이또 나왔죠. 이 to take a loss. 아까 나왔던 이 take a loss라는 이 표현을 써주셨는데, an unprovoked L. 이게
1: Is it sports? Like a
0: I think
1: sports?
0: it's more from sports
1: Okay.
0: where there was no denying, there was no controversy. It's unprovoked, and this L is
1: It's for
0: it's
1: loss.
0: for loss.
1: Okay.
0: It's just synonymous with loss in sports. So, wins are W's and you want to get more losses, or you don't want losses.
1: Okay.
0: That's why this is kind of on a side note, we have some time. There's a baseball team here in Korea. I won't name which one.
1: I think I know what you're...

0: Which team you're talking
1: Their
0: about.
1: logo says L on their hat.
0: Oh, okay, that's not the team I was talking
1: It's a
0: about.
1: team based in Incheon. They used to be called they were the Wyverns. They changed their name.
0: Okay.
1: But their team is they're the Landers, and on their hat it says
0: Has the
1: L on
0: L,
1: it.
0: yeah.
1: So it seems like it's like a loss. 스포츠에서는 L이라는 게
0: Oh,
1: 보통이
0: it's not a good.
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0: Okay.
1: 멍이님 좋습니다. Yeah,
0: Great.
1: very good.
0: Great. See, sports terminology, I'm at a unprovoked loss.
1: Yes. No, that's why I'm here to help. Sports is my forte. As they say, but I'm sure you have your fortes too, right? 파리사오님께서 swimsuits are getting roasted for no reason. Swimsuits did nothing wrong.
0: 예, they really did nothing
1: 그쵸?
0: wrong.
1: 무슨 잘못이
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1: 있습니까?
0: Koreans,
1: Right. Swimsuits. I like this though. To get roasted. 요즘 많이 쓰는 표현인데, 이 roast라는 거는 보통 뭐 구울 때, 뭐 음식을 구울 때 roast라고
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0: To Koreans, because they don't
1: 그쵸?
0: wear them.
1: And they don't wear them, 그쵸? They're wearing rash guards. They did nothing wrong. 아무 잘못이 없는데요, 그쵸? Very creative,
0: Very
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0: creative.
1: Right? Let's do a couple more. 변원배님께서, poor swimsuit. It didn't deserve that.
0: Oh, I like this.
1: Oh, right? 그런 말이 나오죠. 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Didn't deserve that. One more here. 김보라님. Swimsuit? Those were the
0: Those
1: days.
0: were the days, because no
1: Yeah.
0: one wears them.
1: 그쵸? They're extinct.
0: They're
1: 멸종.
0: they're like

0: Okay, I am going to. It's always so hard. Okay, I'm going to. Since I learned something new, Unprovoked L, 멍이님 on YouTube.
1: 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Let's see. This is the hardest point in the show. I'm
0: Just
1: gonna
0: close your eyes and
1: go
0: point.
1: point. I'm gonna go with swimsuit, a questionable defeat. It was a good attempt. I like this. 의문의 일패. But we learn from it.
0: Oh, yeah.
1: 손순옥님께서는 저희가 what are we sending to them? 단백질. Shake. Ooh, protein
0: To work out.
1: shake.
0: Maybe
1: Very good.
0: 10 to 15 minute walk
1: Yes. And
0: after.
1: then maybe you can wear that swimsuit after you work out. 자, 이 모닝 스페셜 홈페이지에 당첨자 게시판에서 성함과 확인해 주시고 이 당첨자 주소 확인방에 선물 받으실 정보도 잊지 말아 주시고 올려주세요. What was your sentence, Karen?
0: My sentence, swimsuits? What
1: What? 그게 뭐야? Right? 그게 뭐지? Swimsuits. What are those? Yeah, and I like it. It's plural, right? Swimsuits은 항상, I guess in this case it'd have to be plural, right? 저는요, swimsuits take another L.
0: Ah,
1: I know.
0: like L,
1: Yeah, take another L. Yeah,
0: L.
1: so loser, right? That's what we say. So those are our
0: Oh,
1: sentence. Too
0: poor
1: bad. Poor swimsuits, right?
0: swimsuits.
1: Rash guards take the win. That's it for the first hour, everyone. An hour flew by. Don't go anywhere. We'll be back at the top of the hour. 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